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Hope you're enjoying the gospel set right here on The Morning.

I was walking home from school on a cold winter day. Took a shortcut through the woods and I lost my way. It was getting late and I was scared and alone. But then a kind old man took my hand and led me home.

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A very good morning. Welcome to Real Mornings right here on 971. My name is Dre. Gonna be keeping you company all the way until 10, playing you nothing but the best mix of music. Right now, you're listening to the best mix of inspirational music with meaningful lyrics right here on 971. So sit back, relax, and enjoy the ride.

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This is the morning show. Thank you once again for keeping it locked on to Real Radio. The post is on. You can drop all your dedications and your shout outs as well on your comments. We're big hi going out to Indu De Silva. Says, hey Dre, good morning. Have a pleasant day. Enjoying the show and God bless you as well. Dedication goes out to my family and friends, everyone listening to Real Radio right here on 971. Thank you very much for keeping it locked on to Real Radio right here on 971. Very big hi going out. Very special to Timothy. Big hi to you, buddy. Not forgetting to say very big hi going out. Russell, locked on to the show. Randy, big hi to you as well.

Real Radio 971, all hits, no misses, right here. This is the Real Mornings. Thank you very much for keeping locked on to Real Radio. Very big hi going out to Asmin Hanifa. Big hi to you as well. Says Dre, a very good morning to you. Thank you very much, Asmin. Says good morning, dear Dre. Enjoying your dream show as well. Lovely music, all those hits as well. Enjoying the show all the way from the beautiful hill country, Kandy as well. Asmin, thank you very much for all the lovely updates and stuff like that. Very big hi going out to Matilda Peter on the show. Dedication goes out very specially to your family, Matilda. That's we, Talita, Roshni, Roshan, Brian, Zara, Helen, and all your FP friends as well, locked on to Real Radio right here on 971. Patricia Rodrigo, big hi to you, Patricia. Nice to have you on board as well. This is Patricia Rodrigo. Thank you for keeping locked on to Real Radio right here on 971. Sonali Shara Abraham, a very good morning to you. Says, hey Dre, good morning. Enjoying the best mix of music right here on 971. Shanaz Naleem is on board. Says, dear Dre, good morning to you. Have a lovely day. Enjoying the great mix of music. Thank you very much, Shanaz.

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0: Radio 971 play you nothing but the best mix of music. Welcome to Real Mornings as well. Thank you once again for keeping it real. Dedication goes out very specially to Mazia. Big hi to you, Mazia. How's it going? Thank you very much. Says, hey Dre, a very big hello and a glorious morning to you. Wishing you a beautiful day as well. Thank you very much. Dedication goes out very specially to your family. That's Mazia all the way from Moratua, saying hi to her friends. Ruth DiCrezzo all the way from Melbourne. Karen Alexander of Mount Lavinia. Doreen Junkir of Vattala. Philomena Fernand of Jaila. Zarina Zubair from Gaul. Dilrukshidaran of Rajgiriya. And Patricia Pereira of Khadana. Thank you for keeping it locked on to Real Radio right here on 971. Also, very big hi going out very, very specially to Dilrukshi Dayaratna. Big hi to you, Dilrukshi. How's it going? Thank you very much for being a part of the show. Nelia, a very good morning to you. Dre, enjoying the best mix of music. Thank you very much, Nelia, for keeping it locked on to the show. Also, we got Judy Costa on board as well. Says, good morning, dear Dre. Wishing you a great day and enjoying the best mix of music. Dedication goes out to Jackie, Christina, Princess Rachel, Jessica, Jason, and baby Kiara as well. Locked on to the show.
1: 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Hey, what's going on, man?
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Real Radio 971, a very good morning. Welcome to Real Mornings, all the way until 10. My name is Dre, going to be keeping you company right here as well. We got loads and loads of dedication shout-outs coming your way. A very good morning going out to Rita Lonia Mavis as well. Says, hey Dre, good morning and enjoying the lovely music. Thanks, have a nice day. Thank you very much, Rita. Hope you're having a great one, enjoying the show right here on 971. A very good morning to you, dear Dre, and a happy great day enjoying your show right here. Listen to the best mix of music this morning as well. This is coming to you from Patricia Pereira. How's it going, Patricia? Welcome to the show. Dedication goes out very specially to your family, that is Charles, Shiran, Sandra, Dinesh, Lucky, my precious grandkids Miggy and Krishi. Thank you so much. Stay safe, be blessed. Loads of love from our family as well. Thank you very much, Patricia. Hope you're having a great morning, enjoying the best mix of music right here on 971. Very big hi going out to Malki Mutugala. Says, hey Dre, a very good morning to you, enjoying the best mix of music and have a blessed day. Right here on 971, dedication goes out very specially to my family, that is Dilmi, Tashali and all my lovely FB buddies listening as well. Thank you so much. Take care. Stay blessed as well. Thank you very much, Malki. Hope you're having a great day. Enjoy the best mix of music right here on 971.

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0: the epicenter of a retro hit storm. 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
1: Radio 971, very big hi going out to Hiromi Pieri. Says, good morning dear Dre, wishing you a wonderful day. Enjoy the fabulous spiritual music. Dedication goes out to Ninesh, Hiroshan, Trevin and Sachini, all from Morocco. Thank you very much for keeping it locked on to Real Radio right here on 971 Hiromi. Also very big hi going out very specially to Dayanti, big hi to you as well. Thank you very much for being a part of the show. Jancy De Silva says, hey Dre, enjoying the best mix of gospel music and all the lovely hits as well. Thank you very much Jancy, to you and your family as well, locked on to Real Radio right here on 971. We got Gauri Gunawardhan on the show. Says, hello Dre, good morning to you. Dedication goes out to Lal, Dinita, Sachin Gunawardhan and all my friends as well. Philomena, Fernando, Irasha, Vikramasinghe and all my friends locked on to Real Radio right here on 971.
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Dedication goes out very special to Bernie Gurge. Big hi to you, Bernie. How's it going? Thank you very much for being a part of the show. And hope you're having a great one. Enjoying the show right here on 971. Chitrani Rodrigo, a very good morning to you. Says, hello, Dre. Enjoying your show right here as well. Thank you very much, Chitrani, to you and all your friends out there as well, locked on to Real Radio. Going out very special to Rosemary Shockman. Big hi to you, Rosemary. Nice to have you on board as well. Thank you very much for keeping it locked on to Real Radio right here on 971.

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Yes, of course. Thank you very much. A very good morning. If you just locked in, you're listening to Real Mornings right here as well, playing you nothing but the best mix of music. Very big hi going out to Salome Cruz on the show. Says, hi, Dre. Wishing you a blessed morning. Enjoying the lovely company and the music. Dedication goes out to my hubby Camillus and all my family members as well, locked on to Real Radio right here on 971. We got Nishanta Gundratna on board as well. Hey, a very good morning to you, Don. How's it going? Hope you're having a great one. Says, hey, Dre. Enjoying your show as well. A very good morning. Lovely music, all hits right here as well. Thank you once again. Dedication goes out to my wife, Nilmini San, Iresh, cousin bro, Mahesh, Jerome, Nishan, and all my friends as well, locked on to Real Radio right here on 971. Thank you very much, Don. Very big hi going out to very, very specially to Damayanti Kuma on board as well. Says, hi, good morning, Dre. Wishing you a lovely day. Enjoying the awesome mix of music with your cheerful company. Dedication goes out very specially to my daughters, Abby, Aarti, my darling grandkids and dear friends as well, right here on 971. Thanks. Have a lovely day. Thank you very much, Damayanti. Hope you're having a great one right here on 971.

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A very good morning. This is Real Radio 971. You're locked on to Real Mornings all the way until 10, playing you nothing but the best mix of music, all hits and no misses. We're big high going out very specially to Annette Fernando as well. Says, hey Dre, a very good morning to you. Fantastic music right here on 971. Super enjoying all those number one hits as well. Thank you very much, Annette. Hope you're having a great one enjoying the show right here on Real Radio 971. Also, very big hi going out to Lauren Pires on the show. Says, hello Dre, good morning. Looking forward to enjoying your pleasant company and the best mix of music. Saying hi to all my friends, Diana Tilakaratna, Savitri Pires. Thanks ever so much, dear Dre. Stay safe. Lots of love from our family as well. Thank you very much, Lauren. Hope you're having a great one enjoying the show right here on 971. Also, very big hi going out to Tikshana. Big hi to you, buddy. Nice to have you on board as well. Going out to Michael. Not forget, a very big hi going out to Sharon and Gayatri. Big shout to you guys. Thank you very much for keeping it real right here on the Real Mornings.

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Keeping it real. 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

Real Radio 971, thank you very much. A very good morning. If you just locked in, going all the way to Gaul. Yes, of course, we got Priyani Sinanaika De Silva. Says hi, a very good morning to your dear Dre. Enjoying your lovely music and wonderful company as always. It's been excellent. Dedication goes out to Melanka, Melanta Jayanta and Priyani Sinanaika De Silva. All the way up Vanchuvela, Gaul. Thank you so much, dear Dre. Wishing you a blessed day. Thank you very much, Priyani, for keeping it locked on to Real Radio right here on 971. Rivka, big hi to you as well. Says good morning, Dre. Enjoying the best mix of music right here on 971. Thank you very much for keeping it locked on to Real Radio. Also, very big hi going out to Mary Correa. Says, hey Dre, good morning to you, and enjoying the best mix of music right here on Real Radio 971. Dedication goes out very specially to Mary and to your family as well. Thank you, Mary, for being a part of the show.

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Oh, yes, there you go. The late, great Freddie Mercury. What a voice, huh? Thank you very much. Keep me locked on to Real Radio. Playing you nothing but the best mix of music on a great morning. Yes, of course. Thank you very much for being a part of the show. A great Friday, the 29th of May, 2026. Final few days of May. Yes, of course. thank you very much for being a part of the show. Lots of showers of blessings, or rather scattered showers all over Sri Lanka. Let me know the weather outside. Okay, if you're living in maybe Jaila or in Gaul, Matara, you know, down south, where, just can give me a message. Send me a message and let me know the weather outside as well. All right, thank you very much for being a part of the show. We got loads of shout outs going on. Very special to Daryl, good morning to you. Asha, good morning, welcome back. Thank you so much for being a part of the show. Nafisa, very good morning, thank you very much for being a part of the show. Sharon, good morning to you and all your friends listening to Real Radio. Yeah, somebody sent me a message. Dre, tried to contact you, but the phone was ringing, no answer. Yes, I was outside. David, I had to go to the engineering department for a little while, and yeah, since I had my phone plugged in there as well, needed to check if anyone had called, and needed to walk around the office for my exercise. Just kidding. Okay. All right, so thank you very much. Keeping it real right here on 971. Good morning. Right, in the meantime, also going out very specially to Fallon. Good morning to you. Welcome to the show. Thank you very much for the shout out. Going out very specially to Natalie. Good morning to you and all your friends locked on to Real Radio. Joanne, good morning. Thank you very much for being a part of the show. Russia, a very big hi to you. Thank you once again for dropping your dedications and shout outs right here on the show. Dedications also going out very, very specially to Maheshika. Good morning to you. Says hi, Dre. What's up, man? Driving and enjoying the best mix of music. Thank you very much. Keeping it real. Just thought of sending you a shout out as well. Hey, great to have you on board. Thank you very much. Keep me locked on to Real Radio right here on 971. Right, in the meantime, very big hi going out to Janet Slammerman. Good morning to you, Jenny. Welcome to Real Radio. Hope you're having a great morning. Locked on to Real Radio right here on 971. Thank you very much for being a part of the show. Yes, very big hi going out very specially to Kamal. Good morning. Welcome to the show. Deborah, good morning. Thank you very much. Damianta, a very big hi to you. Shani, a very good morning. Thank you very much for dropping your shout outs right here on the show. Now, we got a lovely gentleman who is celebrating his birthday today, okay? This lucky guy is going to be 48 today. He's none other than Rosano Slammerman. Rosano Slammerman is the nephew of Janet Slammerman. Yes, of course. Great to have you guys locked on to Real Radio right here on 971. So Rosano Slammerman is celebrating his 48th birthday. Oh, he's all the way from Morotua. Birthday wishes coming to you very specially from Auntie Janet Slammerman. Want to wish you all the very best, and want to wish you a very happy birthday and lots of God's blessings upon you as well. And we at Real Radio want to wish you all the very best, Rosano. Have yourself a super duper wonderful birthday. May God bless you, and hope you get everything that your heart desires, and enjoy your day since it's your day. Knock yourself out. This is very specially for you.

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Oh, it's Starship, and nothing's going to stop us now right here on the show. Good morning. Welcome back. Yes, of course, we're big high going away, very specially to Lahiru. Good morning to you. Not forgetting we're big high going on to Kiara. Big shout to you and all your friends locked on to Real Radio right here on 971 Rosalita. Big shout to you, Nazleen. Big high to you as well. Thank you very much, guys, for keeping it locked on to Real Radio right here on 971. Dedication's also going out very specially to Kalu. Big shout to you. Lakmali, a very good morning to you and all your friends locked on to Real Radio right here on 971. Thank you very much for keeping it locked on to the show. Good morning. Very big hi going out very specially to Kitika. Big shout to you. Not forgetting to say very big hi going out to Lakshini. A very good morning to you guys as well. Locked on to Real Radio right here on 971. Thank you very much for dropping your dedications, your shout outs right here on 971. A very big hi going out very specially to Uncle Charles. Good morning to you. Welcome to the show. Thank you for dropping your shout outs and dedications right here on 971. Good morning. Yes, very big hi going out very specially to Angelo. A very good morning to you and all your friends locked on to Real Radio right here on 971. Dedications also going out very, very specially to Harshita. A very good morning. Thank you very much for keeping it real. Dedications also going out very specially to Cheyenne. A very good morning to you. Welcome to the show. Thank you once again. Dedications going out very specially to Tuan. A very good morning, guys. Welcome to Real Radio right here on 971. Thank you very much for dropping your dedications and shout outs right here on the show. Good morning. Welcome to Real Radio. And dedications going out very specially to Marlon. A very good morning. In a little while, gonna check out what's on and what's not with your with your dedications on our Facebook page. Let me load the page. Until then, let me play you a nice song right here on 971. Kenny Loggins.

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Trinidad LK, all across the island on 97.1, playing you nothing but the best mix of music, and I'm gonna be with you all the way till 5 o'clock. And of course, Fridays are the best days. Don't you agree with me if I tell you Fridays are the best days? Well, while I'm talking to you like this, I'm thinking of the best kind of song that would go with the Friday raindrop mood today. Well, I cannot think anything other than reggae, so this song is out very specially to all my lovely audience, especially the ladies. 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Big Mountain. Baby, I love you, baby.

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0: in the epicenter of a retro hit storm. 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
3: Welcome to the show, the Friday afternoon edition of The Real Shuffle with your man Marcus, happening all the way till 5 o'clock, playing you nothing but the best mix of music, and it's time to check out the news. And yes, let's take a look at the news right now. And of course, we have the headlines going like this. Case against Namo Rajapaksa, Chris deal fixed for trial. Colombo's inflation rises marginally to 5.5% in May. Former Minister Basil Rajapaksa named as a suspect in another case. Sajid warns against turning Sri Lanka into a geopolitical playground. Circular issued to ensure timely implementation of annual transfer for combined service officers. Global temperature likely to remain at record levels in 2026 to 2030, UN says. Blue Origin rocket explodes during test setback for bid to catch Musk's SpaceX. Magnitude of 5 earthquake hits China, Xinjiang. And Sripad pilgrimage season to conclude tomorrow. US dollar selling rate surpasses rupees 334. Sri Lanka inaugurates new High Commission in New Zealand. Decisions on summoning council in Kapila Chandrasena inquest to be announced on June 2nd. Ceylon Chamber welcomes IMF review approval, just continues. Reform momentum amid external pressure. Father arrested over death of two children in Batticolo hotel room fire. Minor flood warnings issued for Kaluganga and Maguruganga basins. No fuel price reduction expected in next revision CPC. 65-year-old dies in Grand Pass after sustaining injuries in alleged attack. Tamil Nadu CM Vijay permits all theatres across state to screen 5 shows per day. And BTS crowned Artists of the Year at American Music Awards AMA's 2026 winners list. BTS Sabrina Carpenter gets a among top honorees. And suspecting Taylor Swift Vienna concert attack plot, convicted and sentenced to 15 years. NASA unveils next steps to build permanent moon base. Humanoid robots, the future of car making, says BMW. Fresh iPhone 18 Pro leaks revealing stunning dark cherry and sky blue colors before launch. And these are the headlines for now from the Other Derana News website. And I will bring you news website Newswire and its headlines soon after a few songs. Stay tuned.
0: The difference is real.
3: Indeed, minutes past 3 is your time. Good afternoon.

me what's right. The sign I'm looking at is such a beautiful sight. Yeah, yeah, there's something about you, baby, I like. Uh-huh. I said, yeah, yeah, there's something about you, baby, I like. Something about you, baby, I like.

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0: Your new kid in town. Yes, sir. Might sound new, but we've been in the airwaves more than 50 years, all across the world on www.radio.lk, all across the island on 97.1. I hope you heard that right. Yeah. Lovely Friday, 29th of May, 2026. Two more days for the month to end. Time is the healer. Time moves on and time does not wait for anyone, they say. Your time right now is a minute past four. Good evening.
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0: 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Keep it real.

Good evening, everybody. Welcome. It's a Friday. You know what that means? The best music coming at you. Actually, we've got a really good show for you, bringing on the best music and feel-good music on a Friday. Something like Rick Astley, some Bobby Brown, something for a change, some Elvis Presley. We've got Samantha Fox from the 80s as well, Shakin' Stevens, and Ricky Martin. What more do you want? Some great music lined up for you. We have some interesting drive time stories, and we're taking your dedications. This is how you can get through. You can post it up on our Facebook fan page, or you can call us up. While you're doing that, here comes Aha.

So it's turning out to be a bit of an unpredictable Friday. We had some rain, then suddenly the rain disappeared and it started raining again and again. Nice sunshine. This is the way it's going to be during the next few days or so, but we'll keep you posted on that. Now, we've got a special dedication out to Rosemary Shockman, wishing you a fantastic Friday and all the very best for the weekend. We have a special hello, blessed Friday, out to Annette Fernando. Hope you're doing really well. Also, special hello, good evening, out to Ronald Derrick. And we got one special one out to Roshan, sweet Talida, Roshni, and Brian, out to you very specially from Matilda, Peter. Also, special hello and good evening out to Elvis Coolmere. And we got a very special dedication out to our listeners in Nigambo. Very specially, Nihal, Nimali, Shinali, Ashan, Tanya and Felix, hope you're doing extremely well this Friday and looking forward to the weekend. Right, something that will really get you in the mood, Friday evening mood, something that really that's been around for so long, and it's a Friday song, right? Here we go.

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0: Very special out to our family of listeners this evening on a Friday. It's the 29th of May, almost goodbye actually to May, and we're welcoming a brand new month in just a couple of days actually. So good stuff. We got a special dedication out to my sons Roshan and Charles, daughter-in-law Priya, grandkids Pranisha and Renisha in Abu Dhabi, hubby Douglas from Jaila, out to very specially from Pamela Raju. Also special one out to Aruni, wishing you all the very best, and a special dedication out to Jackie, Shanice and Keanu as well, out to you very specially from Christine Katuga. We've got a special one out to Sheriff Dean, Zahim Dean, wishing you a fantastic Friday. And special dedication also out to Surain, listening to the show. Special one out to Gertrude Senaviratna, wishing you all the very best this evening. And special one out to Stefan, Jackie, Christina, Princess Rachel, Jason, Kara, and baby Rihanna, out to you very specially from Judy Costa. And special hello out to our listeners in Kandy. Azwin Hanifa is doing extremely well this evening and looking forward to the weekend, I hope, as well. Now, some positive news for you before we move on. The Colombo Stock Exchange ended the day on a positive note, I should say. The All Share Price Index moving up 119 points and closing at 22,295. That's great news. The S&P SL 20 Index moving up 37.37 points and closing at 6,155. So positive news all around, and we're hoping this trend continues, right?
1: Got hits. We do. You're inside another long set of non-stop classic hits.
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Are you excited about the weekend? Everyone's excited, right? So it's going to be a fantastic weekend. And later on this evening, we will have a listen to the top five best movies of the week. How does that sound? How does that sound? Sounds good. You can just sit back, relax, enjoy the weekend with some great movies. What do you say? Now, the next time you agree to be somebody's guarantor, just be cautious, right? The Supreme Court ruled yesterday that a bank is legally entitled to institute action directly against a guarantor without fast proceeding against the main debtor. Did you know about that? That's unbelievable. Some news for you this evening. Do take extra care and precaution the next time you're going to sign a deal agreement as a guarantor. It's deadly.

0: Presenting a revolutionary opportunity for all Sri Lankan students to gain an international university experience of the highest standards.
1: This is what one of the students currently studying in Thailand has to say.
2: Hi, this is Selena here, and I'm here to tell you that Thailand is the best place to pursue your higher education. Not only does it have world-recognized universities, Thailand is a country that has a great sense of hospitality and a friendly atmosphere. You can choose from a wide range of degree programs to suit your career path you're planning to follow. You can pursue studies in Thailand at cost-effective rates. And better yet, you only have to pay a fraction of the large amount of money you spend for visa and paperwork.

0: Very specially out to our listeners in Singapore. Special hello out to Dylan listening in. Good evening. Welcome to The Drive. Now, while there's a war underway between Iran and the US, obviously airstrikes and whatnot, the Trump administration is pushing for a new $250 currency note featuring Donald Trump's face. Now, the first appearance of a living person on U.S. currency happened 150 years ago. So now the Trump administration desperately want this. They want Donald Trump's face on the $250 currency note. And a lot of people had different things to say on social media. One person said, I would rather have the picture of Donald Trump on the toilet roll. I'll definitely buy it.
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0: 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Keep it real.

Yeah, we're looking forward to the holiday, right? Welcome to the second hour of The Drive. We have some Boney M lined up in a bit. Something from Duran Duran taking you into the 80s. We have some Soul to Soul lined up for you as well. And we're taking your dedication. So if you'd like to wish someone a happy birthday, maybe happy anniversary, we're here. You can post it up on our Facebook fan page, or you can call us up. And while you're doing that, some interesting drive time stories coming at you as well. It's 6:09. Good evening. Welcome to the show.

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1: I love it when a plan comes together.

Right, everyone looking forward to the holiday. In fact, the weekend is the holiday, really. But a few people were celebrating a couple of days back. But nevertheless, the weekend is just about here, right? Got a special dedication out to Sheriff Dean, Zahim Dean, wishing you all the very best. Hope the celebrations are underway. Now, yesterday, Sri Lanka secured $695 million from the IMF after the IMF approved. Actually, they were very happy with Sri Lanka's performance. Despite global challenges, they were very happy and went ahead with the $695 million, the $695 million loan. So good stuff there. What more do you want? Let's just hope the money will not disappear.

It's that time again. Time to step on it. Your destination is home. 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

right, welcome back, everybody. Really getting you into the Friday evening mood. Hope you're enjoying the music on a Friday and dancing along. Why not? Go ahead. If you're still driving, very specially out to you. Now, listen to this story. A tourist who said, or rather, who sued a hotel in Italy for charging her £7 for a bottle of water was dumbfounded when the court ruled that the hotel did nothing wrong. Now, the woman argued that she wanted tap water, nothing else. But the hotel refused and instead charged her $7 per bottle. The Supreme Court, on the other hand, ruled out the possibility and that water is not

0: a consumer right, they said. So there you go. I guess it only happens in Italy. Huh?
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2: I'm very happily married. I have wife and I have two kids. Please do not call me again. Please do not break this family. Please never call again. Please. Please make her understand not to call me again.
3: Never call to this number. Who are you? Never call to this number. But who is this?
2: Your mother.

very special to Rosanjali listening to the show right now. I believe she's ready to party. Right, we got a special dedication also out to Roshan, sweet Talida, Roshni and Brian. Out to you very specially from Matilda Peter. Now, US President Donald Trump suddenly made a statement that no one saw coming when he was speaking about the ongoing negotiations that are underway linking the Strait of Hormuz. He threatened military action against Oman. Can you believe this? Now, he said Oman will have to behave like everybody else or we will have to blow them up. Trump said no country should be allowed to control the strategic waterway. That's what he had to say. And the people of Oman are expecting now for an entire civilization to be eliminated. And the destruction of the supreme leader, obviously. And so that Trump can be the supreme leader.

0: Supreme Leader and win a few awards, like maybe the Nobel Peace Prize as well.
1: Will you sit down? Scratching and give me a beat.

Is the traffic letting you down? 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Jason Bond, 009, on the drive, on Real Radio, 971.

Who's Living in That Box? Good evening, everybody. Welcome to The Drive. And we thought we'll present you with the five best movies of the week so that you can enjoy the weekend with some great movies. And this is what the top five looks like, right? We're going to start with number five, The Sheep Detectives. We spoke to you about this last week. And it's a really good movie for the family, actually. There's a lot of detective action going down. And it's all about sheep, really, isn't it? And involved in a major mystery, right? So something entertaining, actually. The Sheep Detectives, rather, comes in at number five. Now, if you are a Meryl Streep, Anne Hathaway fan, if you've seen The Devil Wears Prada, here comes the sequel. And equally good, two great actors make a big difference, right? And the sequel is equally good. Try and get your hands on that. Devil Wears Prada, formerly number one, is down this week to number four. Right, we have last week's number one at number three, Michael Jackson's Story. And if you haven't seen this movie, you need to get your hands on it, especially if you are a Michael fan. This is entertaining, and the truth comes out, really. Number three, Michael Jackson. And then number two belongs to Obsession. Now, this is a bit of a horror flick, and it's about something this man wants. In fact, as they say, be careful what you wish for. That's exactly what he does.

and ends up in a lot of trouble. Not what he wanted. Well, I'm not giving away too much. You might like to watch it. So, Obsession is at number 2. Right, which means there's a new number 1, and that is Star Wars. And it is, in fact, the Star Wars Disney franchise getting underway. It's at number 1 this week at the box office. I'm not giving away too much, but if you're a Star Wars fan, you might want to get your hands on it. A few disappointing remarks from big Star Wars fans, but nevertheless, entertaining. And it's at number 1.

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conga. That's what we're doing this Friday evening. We're doing the conga. Come on, everyone. We would like to invite you to dance a little bit this evening. Why not? And while you're doing that, we are bringing on the sports news. And we have the weather forecast for you in a bit as well, along with the best music, right? We have some Casey and the Sunshine Band lined up for you later on. We have some Wham, something from Freddie Mercury as well. But really, something that gets you going this evening. It's a Friday. It's 8 past 7. Good evening. Welcome to The Drive. Final bits. This is Jason.

0: On a Friday, it's time to dance a little bit. Why not? The celebration's underway, and this is where we have a listen to the sports news. Now, everyone's excited about the IPL. Today's match, the Rajasthan Royals are taking on the Gujarat Titans in just a bit. And what's going to happen there? What do you think? Rajasthan Royals are playing very, very well. But do you think Gujarat Titans will surprise the world today? What do you think? We'll keep you posted. I'm going to have a chat on that after the match next week. But in the meantime, India, that's the Indian women taking on the English women. India won the match by 38 runs. Actually, India 188 for 7 in their allotted 20 overs. And the English women falling short 150 for 8 in 20 overs. Just couldn't get down to the finishing line. Also on other news, New Zealand are up against Ireland. It's the test match. New Zealand scored 490 for 8 and they declared during the first innings. The Irish had all kinds of problems. They were dismissed for 179 and asked to follow on, and currently they're on 170 for 7 and they lead by 141 runs. So there you go. What do you think? That's going to be an easy one for the Kiwis. Sri Lanka women announced the squad for the T20 World Cup 2026. So something positive happening there. Right, that's your sports news this evening.
1: Американская фирма Transceptor Technology приступила к производству компьютеров персональный спутник

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You can do all the dancing you want. Why not? The weekend is just about here as well. And that's going up very specially to Arjun listening to the show. He's really excited about the weekend, I've been told as well. Now, talking about the weekend, Colombo's spectacular Vesak celebration is back, everybody. And all you've got to do, get your friends, your family. You can experience something special at the Buddha Rashmi National Vesak Festival and so on. Now, this is happening from the 30th of May through to the 2nd of June, okay? Obviously in Colombo, and the city is going to transform into a glowing zone of lights and culture, okay? So something different, something to experience. It's an ultimate journey of light, of devotion and serenity as well. And the massive national festival is brought to you by Theatre TV and the Colombo Hunupitiya Gangarama Temple, the Presidential Secretariat and the Prime Minister's Office. So 4 days of nothing but stunning displays, devotional music and spiritual unity as well. This is something you don't want to miss. So watch out for that. It's all happening this weekend, right? And also, just to give you a quick rundown on the weather, it's not going to be too bad. There'll be some rain during intervals, but it's not bad as expected, right? It's been pretty bad during the last couple of days. When it rains, it really rains. But things should ease out during the next few days. Now, humidity levels going up to 60%, maximum temperature expected tomorrow. It's going to be a little cooler, 29 degrees Celsius, but we'll drop down to 24 degrees Celsius, right? So watch out. The rains will come at intervals, I should say, and nothing drastic. Thank God the heat is gone. So some consolation, actually. So there you go. That's your weather.

Prabhu, thank you for listening to The Drive. It's time for me to say goodnight. It's been an absolutely fantastic Friday in hosting you tonight. It's been absolutely super. Thank you. It's a good night from me. I will talk to you after the weekend. So wishing you a fantastic weekend ahead. See you on Monday.

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Keeping it real. 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